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13: Oldies 99.7, Norfolk's three-day forecast. A few showers with the risk of thunderstorms this evening and overnight. Fog patches developing with a low of 18. There's a 40% chance of showers again tomorrow. Also, that risk of a thunderstorm. The high 24, the humidex 32. And sunny with a high of 28 on Saturday. I'm Ian McCallum with Norfolk's Breaking and Local News.
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11: Oldies 99.7, Norfolk's three-day forecast. A few showers with the risk of thunderstorms this evening and overnight. Fog patches developing with a low of 18. There's a 40% chance of showers again tomorrow. Also that risk of a thunderstorm. The high 24, the humidex 32. And sunny with a high of 28 on Saturday. I'm Ian McCallum with Norfolk's Breaking and Local News.

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5: Oldies 99.7, Norfolk's three-day forecast. A few showers with the risk of thunderstorms this evening and overnight. Fog patches developing with a low of 18. There's a 40% chance of showers again tomorrow. Also that risk of a thunderstorm. The high 24, the humidex 32. And sunny with a high of 28 on Saturday. I'm Ian McCallum with Norfolk's Breaking and Local News.

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0: 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Kids were entertained by looking out the window and counting cars of a certain color. Is that even true, Dad?
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3: Oldies 99.7, Norfolk's three-day forecast. A few showers with the risk of thunderstorms this evening and overnight. Fog patches developing with a low of 18. There's a 40% chance of showers again tomorrow. Also that risk of a thunderstorm. The high 24, the humidex 32. And sunny with a high of 28 on Saturday. 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
2: Weather. Oldies 99.7, Norfolk's three-day forecast. A mainly cloudy day today. There is a 40% chance of showers. Also, the risk of an afternoon thunderstorm. The high 24.

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The Sunday Morning Music Vault with Jerry Hamill. 4 full hours of unforgettable hits from the 60s and 70s. The legends, the deep cuts,

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1: Pinpoint weather. Oldies 99.7, Norfolk's three-day forecast. A mainly cloudy day today. There is a 40% chance of showers. Also, the risk of an afternoon thunderstorm. The high 24, the humidex 32. A 40% chance of showers again this evening with the risk of a thunderstorm. The overnight low 18. For tomorrow, we'll see a mix of sun and cloud with a high of 28 and sunny with a high of 27 on Sunday. I'm Ian McCallum with Norfolk's Breaking and Local News.
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2: Pinpoint weather. Oldies 99.7, Norfolk's three-day forecast. A mainly cloudy day today. There is a 40% chance of showers. Also, the risk

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4: Oldies 99.7, Norfolk's three-day forecast. A mainly cloudy day today. There is a 40% chance of showers. Also, the risk of an afternoon thunderstorm. The high 24, the humid X 32. A 40% chance of showers again this evening with the risk of a thunderstorm. The overnight low 18. For tomorrow, we'll see a mix of sun and cloud with a high of 28 and

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2: Pinpoint weather. Oldies 99.7, Norfolk's three-day forecast. A mainly cloudy day today. There is a 40% chance of showers. Also, the risk of an afternoon thunderstorm. The high 24, the humid X 32. A 40% chance of showers again this evening with the risk of a thunderstorm. The overnight low 18. For tomorrow, we'll see a mix of sun and cloud with a high of 28 and sunny with a high of 27 on Sunday. I'm Ian McCallum with Norfolk's Breaking and Local News.
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0: This is the Wake Up Call. While you're setting your goals for the day, we're keeping you up to date.
1: Good morning and welcome back. Here's some things you might want to chat about around the water cooler today. Some headlines from the Emmy nominations. The Pitt dominated the nominations with 25. Hacks broke a record for most comedy series nods in a single year, and Rob Reiner received a posthumous nomination for The Bear. We found out yesterday singer Bonnie Tyler, total eclipse of the heart, of course, passed away suddenly in a Portugal hospital where she was being treated for an illness. She was 75. Do you have aparaphobia, which is the fear of living too long, or trypophobia? That's the fear of cracks and holes. The World Health Organization is projecting that new cancer cases will nearly double to 35 million by the year 2050. Well, the new revival of Little House on the Prairie is out on Netflix. Did you see it? What'd you think? A new study shows that sniffing chocolate, that's right, sniffing chocolate, helps people push through their workout fatigue. This week is the annual World Santa Congress in Denmark, with Santas and Mrs. Clauses gathering for a four-day convention despite the European heat wave. The gathering offers a chance for professional Santas, not the real one, of course, to swap stories, compare beards, sharpen their craft, and compete in lighthearted contests months before anyone checks naughty or nice lists for the Christmas rush. Coming up next, we will head to the big screen for your Friday.
0: 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As we all recovered from our disco hangover, the 80s brought a new batch of talent.
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1: Good morning. A mix of sun and cloud with a chance of showers this afternoon. Here's what's happening in Norfolk County. Norfolk OPP is reminding boaters and visitors that safety comes first as Potahawk Sunday returns this weekend. Officers will be stationed at local marinas and patrolling Lake Erie throughout the day. Officer Andrew Gamble assures us that vessel inspections will be conducted.
2: It's about ensuring that all boat and vessel operators have the proper safety equipment on board. We're really focusing on life jackets. We've seen that any fatalities on OPP patrolled waterways, more often than not, deceased individuals were not wearing life jackets, and they do save lives. That's a proven thing.
1: The OPP reminds all boaters to carry their valid pleasure craft operator card, monitor weather conditions, and choose a sober operator for the return trip. Staying with police news, Norfolk OPP are investigating a break and enter at a property on South Drive in Simcoe. Police say sometime overnight last Friday to Saturday, suspects forced their way into a building, damaged the exterior, and discharged fire extinguishers, causing extensive vandalism. Anyone with information is asked to contact OPP. The public is invited to celebrate the new home of Haldeman Norfolk Community Senior Support Services in Cayuga. An open house and ribbon cutting will be held this Monday, July 13th at 3 o'clock at 6 Muncie Street South. Adult Day Program participant Maria will help cut the ribbon, with refreshments and a tour also planned. And the Child and Family Services of Grand Erie Foundation is inviting residents to help make summer brighter for local children through its annual Lemonade fundraising campaign. Executive Director Gabe Miner said getting involved is simple.
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1: 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Funds raised go towards enrolling children and teens in summer camps, swimming lessons, sports, art programs, and leadership training. In sports, the quarterfinal round of the World Cup began yesterday with France advancing after a 2-0 win over Morocco. In baseball, the Brantford Red Sox game in Kitchener was postponed. In the majors, the Jays were off Thursday, but will take the mound tonight in San Diego. And week 6 of the CFL kicked off with Edmonton finding little trouble in a 40-17 win over Ottawa. I'm Jeremy Hall with the news that keeps you connected to where you live. Norfolk's 3-day weather is next.
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1: Oldies 99.7, Norfolk's three-day forecast. A mix of sun and cloud with a chance of showers and risk of a thunderstorm late this afternoon. The high will be 28 with Humidex 36. Partly cloudy tonight, a chance of showers and a risk of a thunderstorm this evening. Fog patches developing after midnight and a low of 19. And tomorrow and Sunday will both be sunny with a high of 27 each day. Today's UV index is 7 or high. The UV report is brought to you by South Coast Awning, leading provider of shade in southwestern Ontario. I'm Jeremy Hall with the 70s, 80s, and more.
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Snake on Oldies. Here I go again. Yes, here we go again. Another Friday is upon us. Another summer weekend coming our way. It's Bill Porter in. The Oldies Morning Edition is on for this 10th of July. Blue Jays, barbecues, cash. Sound good? More details coming your way on Monday as we make our way through summertime. The hits of the 70s, 80s, and more right here as we get set for 5 Things You Should Know coming up after the Spoons. Old Emotions.

0: The Oldies Morning Edition with Bill Porter. Five things you should know.
1: Canadians who bought beef within the last decade may soon be eligible for payment after proposed settlements have been reached in class action lawsuits alleging unlawful conspiracy regarding the supply and or price of beef sold in Canada. The amount individual Canadians can expect has not yet been determined. There are 21 people who have 7 physical keys that control the main database behind the entire internet. They're spread around the world, and the keys are all in safe deposit boxes. The most popular boys' names in 1976 were Michael, Jason, Christopher, James, and David. And the top 5 girls' names were Jennifer, Amy, Melissa, Heather, and Angela. Only James has stood the test of time. It was number 6 last year. 7-Eleven is suing Nike. They say the stripes on the new Nike Air Max 95 Big Bubble Sport Green and Safety Orange are too much like their logo. 7-Eleven is now looking for these new Air Maxes to be destroyed and to get any profits Nike might have made from them, along with legal fees. And strength is the longest word in the English language, containing only 1 vowel letter. I'm Bill Porter, and those are 5 things you should know.
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1: Here's what's coming up over the next 48 hours. It's everything you need to know. 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And this one offers a little bit of everything. Tonight, the Delhi Legion is firing up the grill for a community barbecue. It's a great excuse to skip cooking, enjoy a good meal, and catch up with friends. Tomorrow, Pink Floyd fans can head to the Waterford Legion, where Have a Cigar brings a tribute to one of rock's most iconic bands. 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Just click the 48 in the news feed. I'm Jeremy Hall, and that's what's happening around town.
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2: Oldies 99.7, Norfolk's three-day forecast. A mix of sun and cloud with a chance of showers and risk of a thunderstorm late this afternoon. The high will be 28 with Humidex 36. Partly cloudy tonight, a chance of showers and a risk of a thunderstorm this evening. Fog patches developing after midnight and a low of 19. And tomorrow and Sunday will both be sunny with a high of 27 each day. Today's UV index is 7 or high. 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I'm Jeremy Hall with the 70s, 80s, and more.

The Kings, they got it right. Nothing matters but the weekend. We are just about at another one. Switching to Glide, this beat goes on here on Oldies with Bill Porter and the Oldies Morning Edition for your Friday. If you're still making your weekend plans, don't forget to hit our website. We've got a great community section there. Lots of events happening once again this weekend throughout our community. Lots of great organizations you can support. And of course, the 48 is right there on the homepage with a look at the next 48 hours of things that you can get up to. So make sure to bookmark it and visit often. You don't want to miss any of the fun summer happenings. And we have got them all for you, all in one place at our website. When it comes to World Cup soccer, have you given up now that Team Canada is out of the running? Are you still watching just as much? Maybe you'll want to tune in for the halftime show when it comes to the final game. I'll tell you who's performing and what you can expect coming up. We've also got to look at what's good on the way, too. Broken Wings, Mr. Mister, it's the Oldies Morning Edition.

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Chili Peppers on Oldies, Other Side, hits of the 70s, 80s, and more right here. You never know what you're going to hear, especially on a Friday as we all get set for another summer weekend. Looks like not as warm and humid as we've seen the last couple of weeks, but still some decent temps, still some great do stuff outdoors weather. Yeah, it's not so bad, that's for sure. Pinpoint weather coming up for you, plus a look at what's good in just a few minutes. Now that Team Canada is out of the World Cup, are you still watching? Are you still paying attention? If I'm being honest, I never really watched soccer. I know there are some diehard fans out there. It has definitely got a massive fan base here in Canada, in North America. Not so much an across-the-pond sport as I once thought it was. But maybe you're not watching as closely because Team Canada is out. Well, you may want to tune in for the final World Cup championship game. Apparently, they've got quite the stacked lineup for the halftime show. Pretty cool to see Canada represented on the world stage as well. Justin Bieber is going to join fellow headliners Madonna, Shakira, and BTS, plus Afrobeat star Burna Boy, Venezuelan conductor Gustavo Dudamel, and the PS22 Chorus, which is a choir of elementary school students based in Staten Island, New York. They're going to perform, and then finally Coldplay is the other big group performing. So that's pretty good, right? Madonna, Shakira, Coldplay, BTS, Justin Bieber, the list goes on and on, and hopefully a pretty exciting soccer match on top of that. It's kind of like the what am I trying to think of? The Super Bowl. Why could I not think of that? I was going to say the Grey Cup, and I guess the Grey Cup has a halftime performance too, but, you know, it's not like the Super Bowl. And this World Cup halftime show sounds pretty stellar as well. So, yeah, we'll have to check that out for sure. Speaking of Madonna, as we continue the countdown to your weekend, she continues the most music in the morning. Holiday on Oldies.

0: From the NorfolkToday.ca newsroom, here's what's good in Norfolk.
1: Good morning, I'm Jeremy Hall. Time for What's Good Norfolk, where we catch up with local newsmakers and people doing interesting things in the community. Hamilton Hall and Simcoe is celebrating a decade of providing supportive housing by inviting the community inside for its first official open house. Program manager Kate Brush noted many residents are excited to showcase their apartments, artwork, and community programs.
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1: 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Norfolk's three-day weather is next.
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1: Oldies 99.7, Norfolk's three-day forecast. A mix of sun and cloud with a chance of showers and risk of a thunderstorm late this afternoon. The high will be 28 with Humidex 36. Partly cloudy tonight, a chance of showers and a risk of a thunderstorm this evening. Fog patches developing after midnight and a low of 19. And tomorrow and Sunday will both be sunny with a high of 27 each day. Today's UV index is 7 or high. The UV report is brought to you by South Coast Awning, leading provider of shade in southwestern Ontario. I'm Jeremy Hall with the 70s, 80s, and more.

To Funky Town, we go with Lips Inc. here on the Oldies Morning Edition, and Bill Porter on your radio started talking about this just after 6 o'clock this morning. How would you like to go and catch a Blue Jays game? Have you been yet this summer? Wild, the distances that people will travel to see the Jays. Even what really interests me is when the Jays are playing in the States, and obviously there are certain parts of Canada that are closer to the States than they are to Toronto, and the number of fans that go to these games. The Jays, certainly a highly supported team. There's no question about that, especially after their World Series action last year. So check this out. Blue Jays tickets, a barbecue, cash. Those sound like wonderful things to add to your summertime, don't they? And you can find out how to win coming up on Monday morning. Right here on Oldies, all right? So make sure you've got your radio here after the weekend. In the meantime, hopefully you can ingest, infuse, whatever word you want to use, a few of those items into your weekend, maybe a barbecue, maybe a Jays game. I started putting a television outside on my deck to watch the game. And as much as I thought I would never be one of those people that watches a sporting event after it's already over, you know, like if they're playing an afternoon game and I'm not free until the evening, I will sit out there with my TV and actually watch, even though, you know, somebody's obviously spoiled whether or not they've won. But it's still fun. I don't know. It's a cheap way to entertain yourself in the summer, especially if you have a nice outdoor oasis space that you can hang out in. Lots of great weekend ideas, as we mentioned earlier, at our website, too. Check out the 48, another busy one. Glass Tiger, some days we get closer to 7 o'clock. A look at news, sports, and pinpoint weather from the Oldies Newsroom coming up. It is the Oldies Morning.

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1: Good morning. A mix of sun and cloud with a chance of showers this afternoon. Here's what's happening in Norfolk County. Thousands of people prepare to head to Lake Erie's Puttahawk Point for the annual gathering this Sunday. Norfolk OPP is reminding boaters and visitors that safety comes first. Constable Andrew Gamble says officers continue to respond to incidents involving stranded or missing individuals.
2: This happens more often than it should, but sometimes people will attend a marina and they don't have a way out to Puttahawk, and they'll try and hitchhike, for lack of a better term, and they certainly don't have a ride back, and they'll try and get a ride back as well. And if they can't get one, then they've tried to swim from shore back to their original destination, and that's something that we certainly don't want.
1: To help prevent emergencies, the OPP is encouraging boaters to plan their trip home before leaving the dock and avoid taking aboard unknown passengers who may not have arranged transportation. Downtown Simcoe's inaugural Murals and Music Festival has the Downtown Simcoe BIA looking ahead to an even bigger event next year. The BIA says visitors embrace the mural walking tours, local businesses, and the new greetings from Downtown Simcoe Mural. Organizers believe the festival show downtown can support the kind of cultural events that are usually found in larger cities. Nothing says summer like a lemonade stand, and now it can help local kids. The Child and Family Services of Grand Erie Foundation's annual lemonade campaign provides free host kits with everything needed to get started. Proceeds support summer recreation opportunities for children, and Executive Director Gabe Miner says donations are always welcome for those unable to host a stand.
3: When they see a stand, they can stop by to purchase that cup of lemonade. Again, that's going to help build our local child, will build memories, confidence, and their opportunities for the summer. So we would say for one glass of lemonade, that's a pretty big return for that investment.
1: The campaign will continue throughout the summer under the theme, Make Summer Sweeter. After 9 this morning, get the full local news rundown sent straight to your email. Sign up at norfolktoday.ca. In sports, the quarterfinal round of the World Cup began yesterday with France advancing after a 2-0 win over Morocco. In baseball, the Brantford Red Sox game in Kitchener was postponed. In the majors, the Jays were off Thursday, but will take the mound tonight in San Diego. And week 6 of the CFL kicked off with Edmonton finding little trouble in a 40-17 win over Ottawa. I'm Jeremy Hall with the news that keeps you connected to where you live. Norfolk's 3-day weather is next.
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1: Oldies 99.7, Norfolk's 3-day forecast. A mix of sun and cloud with a chance of showers and risk of a thunderstorm late this afternoon. The high will be 28 with Humidex 36. Partly cloudy tonight, a chance of showers and a risk of a thunderstorm this evening. Fog patches developing after midnight and a low of 19. And tomorrow and Sunday will both be sunny with a high of 27 each day. Today's UV index is 7 or high. The UV report is brought to you by South Coast Awning, leading provider of shade in southwestern Ontario. I'm Jeremy Hall with the 70s, 80s, and more.
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Don't You Forget About Me as the hits from the 70s, 80s, and more continue for your Friday. Yes, the countdown to another summer weekend is on. I'm Bill Porter. Today's impossible question. Across the world, about 250 of these are installed every day. What is it? The answer before 8. In the meantime, not such great news if you are planning on getting on an airplane this summer, if your ticket is with WestJet. I'll tell you more coming up in just a couple of minutes. We've got the 48 to look at and music, too, from Van Morrison. Oh, what a feeling, that Friday feeling. Crowbar on the Oldies Morning Edition.

0: Tell you all about it. Everybody now.
1: Hey, hey, I feel all right.
0: One time now. Two time. Here we go.
1: Hey, hey, I feel all right.
0: Two time. Three times. Grab your waist. Two time.
1: Hey, hey, I feel all right.
0: Four times. Four of the big stuff.
1: Hey, hey.

What a feeling. Yes, you can't beat that Friday feeling. It's Crowbar on the Oldies Morning Edition with Bill Porter. Good morning. I don't know about you. I'm just exhausted this morning. I don't know if it's because we had that Canada Day break last week and this week is just feeling longer. I am tuckered out. I am ready for the weekend. How about you? Some not so good news when it comes to summer travel. WestJet's flight attendants started voting on a strike mandate back on Wednesday morning. Talks between the union and airline have been ongoing, I guess, for more than 10 months. The main issue is how cabin crews are paid. You probably heard about this. Flight attendants have said they perform an average of 35 hours of unpaid work each month. They basically don't start getting paid until the plane is in the air. Something along those lines. More than 4,000 union members have until the 15th of this month to cast their votes. The union said a majority yes vote doesn't mean that a strike will happen, but it would strengthen their position at the bargaining table. Talks between the union and the airline will continue in Calgary, ending at some point today. So I guess we'll just have to wait and see what comes from these talks that are happening today and where things stand when we kick off next week. But you know, if you had travel plans, maybe you're going to head out west or something and take WestJet this summer. I feel for you. It's never nice to hear that a vacation you've been planning and looking forward to is up in the air, or I guess not up in the air in this case. Van Morrison's Brown Eyed.

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1: Here's what's coming up over the next 48 hours. It's everything you need to know. This weekend could be as laid back or as active as you want it to be. And there's plenty of reasons to get out and spend some time in the community. Start tonight with a barbecue at the Delhi Legion. 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Or you could head up Highway 24. The Brantford Red Sox are home to the Barrie Baycats. 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And the Kin Club of Delhi is inviting everyone to its cornhole tournament at the Delhi District German Home. 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I'm Jeremy Hall, and that's what's happening around town.
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5: Oldies 99.7, Norfolk's three-day forecast. A mix of sun and cloud with a chance of showers and risk of a thunderstorm late this afternoon. The high will be 28 with Humidex 36. Partly cloudy tonight, a chance of showers and a risk of a thunderstorm this evening. Fog patches developing after midnight and a low of 19. And tomorrow and Sunday will both be sunny with a high of 27 each day. Today's UV index is 7 or high. 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I'm Jeremy Hall with the 70s, 80s, and more.

Gwen on Oldies Thinking of You as we continue the countdown to your weekend. Bill Porter and the Oldies Morning Edition and your impossible question for this morning. Across the world, about 250 of these are installed every day. And I'll give you a hint. It's not something inside your home. When in Rome, the promise on Oldies.

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0: Kennedy's Morning Edition with Bill Porter. Five things you should know.
1: Canadians who bought beef within the last decade may soon be eligible for payment after proposed settlements have been reached in class action lawsuits alleging unlawful conspiracy regarding the supply and or price of beef sold in Canada. The amount individual Canadians can expect has not yet been determined. There are 21 people who have 7 physical keys that control the main database behind the entire internet. They're spread around the world, and the keys are all in safe deposit boxes. The most popular boys' names in 1976 were Michael, Jason, Christopher, James, and David. And the top 5 girls' names were Jennifer, Amy, Melissa, Heather, and Angela. Only James has stood the test of time. It was number 6 last year. 7-Eleven is suing Nike. They say the stripes on the new Nike Air Max 95 Big Bubble Sport Green and Safety Orange are too much like their logo. 7-Eleven is now looking for these new Air Maxes to be destroyed and to get any profits Nike might have made from them, along with legal fees. And strength is the longest word in the English language, containing only 1 vowel letter. I'm Bill Porter, and those are 5 things you should know.
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1: Good morning, I'm Jeremy Hall. Time for What's Good Norfolk, where we catch up with local newsmakers and people doing interesting things in the community. What started as a Sunday school has become a home and place to belong to 40 residents. Hamilton Hall is celebrating 10 years in the community, and Regional Program Manager Shelby Vosberg said the event is about sharing what Hamilton Hall has become.
2: For the past decade, Hamilton Hall has been more than just housing. 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
1: The open house takes place this coming Thursday. 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Norfolk's three-day weather is next.
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5: I am. 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
1: Oldies 99.7, Norfolk's three-day forecast. A mix of sun and cloud with a chance of showers and risk of a thunderstorm late this afternoon. The high will be 28 with Humidex 36. Partly cloudy tonight, a chance of showers and a risk of a thunderstorm this evening. Fog patches developing after midnight and a low of 19. And tomorrow and Sunday will both be sunny with a high of 27 each day. Today's UV index is 7 or high. 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I'm Jeremy Hall with the 70s, 80s, and more.

oldies, bizarre love triangle, hits of the 70s, 80s, and more for your Friday. I'm Bill Porter with something to look forward to coming up on Monday. Do you like the Blue Jays? Do you like to barbecue in the summer? Do you like cash? You probably answered yes to all three of those, at least two out of three. Find out how to be a big winner Monday morning right here on the Oldies Morning Edition. In the meantime, as we get closer to your weekend, your final impossible question of the week. Across the world, about 250 of these are installed every day. What are they? We got the hint earlier that it's not something you'd install in your home, because that's where my brain went right away. I thought modems, you know, for internet. I'm thinking like every day still people are getting the internet installed, right? Not the correct answer. What do you think it is? 250 of these across the world on the daily are installed. The answer, ATMs. Yep, ATMs, places for you to get cash. Which is interesting because I find that, you know, especially since COVID, I don't think as many of us are, you know, carrying cash around. I mean, I guess you still have to go to an ATM to do certain banking. Maybe you're not necessarily using the ATM to withdraw cash. Maybe it's something else. But I'm surprised that on the daily, that many are being installed when there are so many other ways to pay. Then, of course, there's points and stuff like that when you use various credit cards and debit cards. And once you get hooked on collecting those, it's tough to do anything else, isn't it? When places say, no, we need you to pay cash. Hey, I can understand if it's a small business, but in the back of my mind, my brain's going, but what about the points? I want the points. Small businesses, though, I get it. Again, I understand. Getting closer to 8 and a news update. Fantasy, it's Aldo Nova on Oldies.

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1: Good morning. A mix of sun and cloud with a chance of showers this afternoon. Here's what's happening in Norfolk County. Norfolk OPP is reminding boaters and visitors that safety comes first as Potahawk Sunday returns this weekend. Officers will be stationed at local marinas and patrolling Lake Erie throughout the day. Officer Andrew Gamble assures us that vessel inspections will be conducted.
2: It's about ensuring that all boat and vessel operators have the proper safety equipment on board. We're really focusing on life jackets. We've seen that any fatalities on OPP patrolled waterways, more often than not, deceased individuals were not wearing life jackets, and they do save lives. That's a proven thing.
1: The OPP reminds all boaters to carry their valid pleasure craft operator card, monitor weather conditions, and choose a sober operator for the return trip. Staying with police news, Norfolk OPP are investigating a break and enter at a property on South Drive in Simcoe. Police say sometime overnight last Friday to Saturday, suspects forced their way into a building, damaged the exterior, and discharged fire extinguishers, causing extensive vandalism. Anyone with information is asked to contact OPP. The public is invited to celebrate the new home of Haldimand Norfolk Community Senior Support Services in Cayuga. An open house and ribbon cutting will be held this Monday, July 13th at 3 o'clock at 6 Muncie Street South. Adult Day Program participant Maria will help cut the ribbon, with refreshments and a tour also planned. And the Child and Family Services of Grand Erie Foundation is inviting residents to help make summer brighter for local children through its annual Lemonade fundraising campaign. Executive Director Gabe Miner said getting involved is simple.
3: Our foundation provides free lemonade kits so families, businesses, teams, and community groups can host lemonade stands, with every dollar raised supporting enriching the opportunities for these children and youth.
1: Each free kit includes lemonade mix, cups, a pitcher, signage, and a personalized fundraising page. Funds raised go towards enrolling children and teens in summer camps, swimming lessons, sports, art programs, and leadership training. In sports, the quarterfinal round of the World Cup began yesterday with France advancing after a 2-0 win over Morocco. In baseball, the Brantford Red Sox game in Kitchener was postponed. In the majors, the Jays were off Thursday, but will take the mound tonight in San Diego. And week 6 of the CFL kicked off with Edmonton finding little trouble in a 40-17 win over Ottawa. I'm Jeremy Hall with the news that keeps you connected to where you live. Norfolk's 3-day weather is next.
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1: Oldies 99.7, Norfolk's three-day forecast. A mix of sun and cloud with a chance of showers and risk of a thunderstorm late this afternoon. The high will be 28 with Humidex 36. Partly cloudy tonight, a chance of showers and a risk of a thunderstorm this evening. Fog patches developing after midnight and a low of 19. And tomorrow and Sunday will both be sunny with a high of 27 each day. Today's UV index is 7 or high. The UV report is brought to you by South Coast Awning, leading provider of shade in southwestern Ontario. I'm Jeremy Hall with the 70s, 80s, and more.
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George Harrison on Oldies Got My Mind Set on You. The most music in the morning as the countdown to your weekend continues with Bill Porter and Five Things You Should Know. We'll talk about why 7-Eleven is suing Nike, the most popular names from 1976 and more. Plus, are you divorced? Do you have a ring kicking around? We'll look at a new trend. There's Bryan Adams on Oldies.

0: The Oldies Morning Edition with Bill Porter. Five things you should know.
1: Canadians who bought beef within the last decade may soon be eligible for payment after proposed settlements have been reached in class action lawsuits alleging unlawful conspiracy regarding the supply and or price of beef sold in Canada. The amount individual Canadians can expect has not yet been determined. There are 21 people who have 7 physical keys that control the main database behind the entire internet. They're spread around the world, and the keys are all in safe deposit boxes. The most popular boys' names in 1976 were Michael, Jason, Christopher, James, and David. And the top 5 girls' names were Jennifer, Amy, Melissa, Heather, and Angela. Only James has stood the test of time. It was number 6 last year. 7-Eleven is suing Nike. They say the stripes on the new Nike Air Max 95 Big Bubble Sport Green and Safety Orange are too much like their logo. 7-Eleven is now looking for these new Air Maxes to be destroyed and to get any profits Nike might have made from them, along with legal fees. And strength is the longest word in the English language, containing only 1 vowel letter. I'm Bill Porter, and those are 5 things you should know.
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1: Here's what's coming up over the next 48 hours. 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I'm Jeremy Hall, and that's what's happening around town.
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8: Hi, I'm Andrea Binkley from Norfolk Haldimand.

risk of a thunderstorm late this afternoon. The high will be 28 with Humidex 36. Partly cloudy tonight, a chance of showers and a risk of a thunderstorm this evening. Fog patches developing after midnight and a low of 19. And tomorrow and Sunday will both be sunny with a high of 27 each day. Today's UV index is 7 or high. The UV report is brought to you by South Coast Awning, leading provider of shade in southwestern Ontario. I'm Jeremy Hall with the 70s, 80s, and more.

Mitchell, Sounds of Summertime here on Oldies Patio Lanterns as the most music in the morning continues from the 70s, 80s, and more. Porter with you, weekend getting closer. Three things that could make your summer just that much better. A barbecue, Blue Jays tickets, and cash. And all the details will start coming your way on Monday. Make sure you are listening. What

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The Oldies Morning Edition with Bill Porter on Oldies 99.7.

Tiffany on oldies, hits of the 70s, 80s, and more. I think we're alone now. Who else is playing all this great music? Tiffany and Michael Jackson's Black or White, and something from Triumph coming up for you in just a sec here. Triumph, of course, has seen a huge resurgence thanks to their tour, along with April Wine. And, of course, their songs being used by different sporting clubs and that sort of thing. It's very cool. Very cool. Rick Emmett, love him. And, yeah, hang on for Triumph in just a second. First, though, an interesting new trend when it comes to wedding rings. You know, what do you do with your wedding ring when you've gone through a divorce? Do you pawn it? Do you keep it as a reminder maybe of that? You know, it's all part of your journey, your story. Maybe you just want that sort of memento from it. I don't know. I've never been divorced, so I've never been in this situation. Never worn a wedding ring on the flip side. So, yeah, I'm really not educated in this whole thing. But some divorcees, I guess, are transforming their old wedding bands into divorce rings. They're redesigning them as symbols of independence and a symbol of a fresh start. Now, what's really interesting about this is many are choosing to wear them on their middle finger as a bold personal statement. Now, if you're wondering where the whole wedding ring thing came from, apparently it dates back thousands of years to ancient Egypt, where circles represented eternity. The left ring finger tradition, it came from the ancient belief in a vein connecting that finger to your heart. And that's why you wear it on your ring finger, as we know it now, on your left hand, because it's more connected to your heart, I guess, than anywhere else on your extremities. Why we don't have like toe rings. That would be awkward. Could you imagine a wedding ceremony where somebody had to place a ring on somebody's toe? That would just be a little bit strange. Weekend bound we are. We're all set to have a look at what's good coming up as we get closer to 9 o'clock and the oldies 9 to 5 no repeat workday. Great way to get through your Friday and to your weekend. So keep it here. As we lay it on the line, Triumph, the 70s, 80s, and more on Oldies.

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1: Good morning, I'm Jeremy Hall. Time for What's Good Norfolk, where we catch up with local newsmakers and people doing interesting things in the community. Hamilton Hall and Simcoe is celebrating a decade of providing supportive housing by inviting the community inside for its first official open house. Program manager Kate Brush noted many residents are excited to showcase their apartments, artwork, and community programs.
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1: Oldies 99.7, Norfolk's three-day forecast. A mix of sun and cloud with a chance of showers and risk of a thunderstorm late this afternoon. The high will be 28 with Humidex 36. Partly cloudy tonight, a chance of showers and a risk of a thunderstorm this evening. Fog patches developing after midnight and a low of 19. And tomorrow and Sunday will both be sunny with a high of 27 each day. Today's UV index is 7 or high. 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I'm Jeremy Hall with the 70s, 80s, and more.

Scoggins on Oldies Danger Zone. A little movie music to help get you closer to your weekend. It's Bill Porter. Good morning. I hope you have an awesome weekend, and I thank you for joining me this morning. I will be back in on Monday morning at 6. Yeah, we'll do the Monday thing together. Maybe you're heading into a week's summer holidays. That's a tough Friday to get through, isn't it? It seems like the clock just freezes. But anyway, whatever you've got planned for the weekend and for next week, enjoy and be safe, and I'll look forward to chatting on Monday morning. Don't forget, starting Monday, details on how you can be a big winner. A barbecue, Blue Jays tickets, cash, all wonderful things to go along with your summertime. And we are giving you the chance to win those wonderful things right here on Oldies. So have an awesome weekend. We'll talk Monday. 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
1: Norfolk OPP is reminding boaters and visitors that safety comes first as Potahawk Sunday returns this weekend. Officers will be stationed at local marinas and patrolling Lake Erie throughout the day. Staying with police news, Norfolk OPP are investigating a break and enter at a property on South Drive in Simcoe. Suspects forced their way into a building, damaged the exterior, and discharged fire extinguishers, causing extensive vandalism. And the public is invited to celebrate the new home of Haldeman Norfolk Community Senior Support Services in Cayuga. An open house and ribbon cutting will be held this Monday. I'm Jeremy Hall. Everything that matters in Norfolk County, you'll hear it here. See it at norfolktoday.ca.
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1: Pinpoint weather. Oldies 99.7, Norfolk's three-day forecast. A mix of sun and cloud with a chance of showers and risk of a thunderstorm late this afternoon. The high will be 28 with Humidex 36. Partly cloudy tonight, a chance of showers and a risk of a thunderstorm this evening. Fog patches developing after midnight and a low of 19. And tomorrow and Sunday will both be sunny with a high of 27 each day. I'm Jeremy Hall with Norfolk's breaking and local news.

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1: Thousands of people prepare to head to Lake Erie's Potahawk Point for the annual gathering this Sunday. The OPP is encouraging boaters to plan their trip home before leaving the dock and avoid taking aboard unknown passengers. The inaugural Murals and Music Festival has the downtown Simcoe BIA looking ahead to an even bigger event next year. Organizers believe the festival showed downtown can support the kind of cultural events usually found in larger cities. And Hamilton Hall in Simcoe is celebrating a decade of providing supportive housing. The 10th anniversary celebration takes place this coming Thursday with a free community open house. I'm Jeremy Hall. Everything that matters in Norfolk County, you'll hear it here. See it at norfolktoday.ca.
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1: Pinpoint weather. Oldies 99.7, Norfolk's three-day forecast. A mix of sun and cloud with a chance of showers and risk of a thunderstorm late this afternoon. The high will be 28 with Humidex 36. Partly cloudy tonight, a chance of showers and a risk of a thunderstorm this evening. Fog patches developing after midnight and a low of 19. And tomorrow and Sunday will both be sunny with a high of 27 each day. 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
1: Norfolk OPP is reminding boaters and visitors that safety comes first as Potahawk Sunday returns this weekend. Officers will be stationed at local marinas and patrolling Lake Erie throughout the day. Staying with police news, Norfolk OPP are investigating a break and enter at a property on South Drive in Simcoe. Suspects forced their way into a building, damaged the exterior, and discharged fire extinguishers, causing extensive vandalism. And the public is invited to celebrate the new home of Haldimand Norfolk Community Senior Support Services in Cayuga. An open house and ribbon cutting will be held this Monday. I'm Jeremy Hall. Everything that matters in Norfolk County, you'll hear it here. See it at norfolktoday.ca.
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3: Oldies 99.7, Norfolk's three-day forecast. A mix of sun and cloud with a chance of showers and risk of a thunderstorm late this afternoon. The high will be 28 with Humidex 36. Partly cloudy tonight, a chance of showers and a risk of a thunderstorm this evening. Fog patches developing after midnight and a low of 19. And tomorrow and Sunday will both be sunny with a high of 27 each day. I'm Jeremy Hall with Norfolk's breaking and local news.

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1: Mainly cloudy with a chance of showers. Good afternoon, I'm Jeremy Holm. Norfolk OPP is reminding boaters and visitors that safety comes first as Potahawk Sunday returns this weekend. Officers will be stationed at local marinas and patrolling Lake Erie throughout the day. Officer Andrew Gamble assures us that vessel inspections will be conducted.
2: It's about ensuring that all boat and vessel operators have the proper safety equipment on board. We're really focusing on life jackets. We've seen that any fatalities on OPP patrolled waterways, more often than not, deceased individuals were not wearing life jackets, and they do save lives. That's a proven thing.
1: The OPP reminds all boaters to carry their valid pleasure craft operator card, monitor weather conditions, and choose a sober operator for the return trip. Staying with police news, Norfolk OPP are investigating a break and enter at a property on South Drive in Simcoe. Police say sometime overnight last Friday to Saturday, suspects forced their way into a building, damaged the exterior, and discharged fire extinguishers, causing extensive vandalism. Anyone with information is asked to contact OPP. The public is invited to celebrate the new home of Haldeman Norfolk Community Senior Support Services in Cayuga. An open house and ribbon cutting will be held this Monday, July 13th at 3 o'clock at 6 Muncie Street South. Adult Day Program participant Maria will help cut the ribbon, with refreshments and a tour also planned. And the Child and Family Services of Grand Erie Foundation is inviting residents to help make summer brighter for local children through its annual Lemonade fundraising campaign. Executive Director Gabe Miner said getting involved is simple.
3: Our foundation provides free lemonade kits so families, businesses, teams, and community groups can host lemonade stands, with every dollar raised supporting enriching the opportunities for these children and youth.
1: 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In sports, the second game in the World Cup quarterfinals between Spain and Belgium gets underway at 3 this afternoon. If you missed it, France defeated Morocco 2-0 yesterday. The Jays play the Padres tonight in San Diego, their final series before the All-Star break. And the Brantford Red Sox are home to the Barrie BayCats tonight. The next time you're scrolling through your phone, visit norfolktoday.ca and see what Norfolk is talking about. 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
1: Pinpoint Weather. Oldies 99.7, Norfolk's three-day forecast. Mainly cloudy and a chance of showers late this afternoon. There is a risk of a thunderstorm. The high will be 27. Tonight will be partly cloudy, a chance of showers this evening with a risk of a thunderstorm and a low of 19. Tomorrow, sunny, high of 27. And Sunday, sunny again, high of 28. I'm Jeremy Hall with the 70s, 80s, and more.
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10: Oldies 99.7, Norfolk's three-day forecast. Mainly cloudy and a chance of showers late this afternoon. There is a risk of a thunderstorm. The high will be 27. Tonight will be partly cloudy, a chance of showers this evening with a risk of a thunderstorm and a low of 19. Tomorrow, sunny, high of 27. And Sunday, sunny again, high of 28. I'm Jeremy Hall with the 70s, 80s, and more.
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1: 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Let's get back to the Totally 80s Lunch on Oldies 99.7.

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1: Thousands of people prepare to head to Lake Erie's Potahawk Point for the annual gathering this Sunday. The OPP is encouraging boaters to plan their trip home before leaving the dock and avoid taking aboard unknown passengers. The inaugural Murals and Music Festival has the downtown Simcoe BIA looking ahead to an even bigger event next year. Organizers believe the festival showed downtown can support the kind of cultural events usually found in larger cities. And Hamilton Hall in Simcoe is celebrating a decade of providing supportive housing. The 10th anniversary celebration takes place this coming Thursday with a free community open house. I'm Jeremy Hall. Everything that matters in Norfolk County, you'll hear it here. See it at norfolktoday.ca.
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1: Pinpoint Weather. Oldies 99.7, Norfolk's three-day forecast. Mainly cloudy and a chance of showers late this afternoon. There is a risk of a thunderstorm. The high will be 27. Tonight will be partly cloudy, a chance of showers this evening with a risk of a thunderstorm and a low of 19. Tomorrow, sunny, high of 27. And Sunday, sunny again, high of 28. I'm Jeremy Hall with the 70s, 80s, and more.

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1: Norfolk OPP is reminding boaters and visitors that safety comes first as Potahawk Sunday returns this weekend. Officers will be stationed at local marinas and patrolling Lake Erie throughout the day. Staying with police news, Norfolk OPP are investigating a break and enter at a property on South Drive in Simcoe. Suspects forced their way into a building, damaged the exterior, and discharged fire extinguishers, causing extensive vandalism. And the public is invited to celebrate the new home of Haldimand Norfolk Community Senior Support Services in Cayuga. An open house and ribbon cutting will be held this Monday. I'm Jeremy Hall. Everything that matters in Norfolk County, you'll hear it here. See it at norfolktoday.ca.
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1: Oldies 99.7, Norfolk's three-day forecast. Mainly cloudy and a chance of showers late this afternoon. There is a risk of a thunderstorm. The high will be 27. Tonight will be partly cloudy, a chance of showers this evening with a risk of a thunderstorm and a low of 19. Tomorrow, sunny, high of 27. And Sunday, sunny again, high of 28. I'm Jeremy Hall with the 70s, 80s, and more.

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1: Thousands of people prepare to head to Lake Erie's Potahawk Point for the annual gathering this Sunday. The OPP is encouraging boaters to plan their trip home before leaving the dock and avoid taking aboard unknown passengers. The inaugural Murals and Music Festival has the downtown Simcoe BIA looking ahead to an even bigger event next year. Organizers believe the festival showed downtown can support the kind of cultural events usually found in larger cities. And Hamilton Hall in Simcoe is celebrating a decade of providing supportive housing. The 10th anniversary celebration takes place this coming Thursday with a free community open house. I'm Jeremy Hall. Everything that matters in Norfolk County, you'll hear it here. 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
1: Oldies 99.7, Norfolk's three-day forecast. Mainly cloudy and a chance of showers late this afternoon. There is a risk of a thunderstorm. The high will be 27. Tonight will be partly cloudy, a chance of showers this evening with a risk of a thunderstorm and a low of 19. Tomorrow, sunny, high of 27. And Sunday, sunny again, high of 28. I'm Jeremy Hall with the 70s, 80s, and more.

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1: There's the risk of a thunderstorm this evening with an overnight low of 19. Right now, it's 26 degrees. I'm Ian McCallum. Your three-day pinpoint weather details are coming up. Norfolk OPP are reminding boaters and visitors that safety comes first as Potahawk Sunday returns this weekend. Officers will be stationed at local marinas and patrolling Lake Erie throughout the day. Officer Andrew Gamble assures us that vessel inspections will be conducted.
2: With respect to this event specifically, it's about ensuring that all boat and vessel operators have the proper safety equipment on board. We're really focusing on life jackets. We've seen that any fatalities on OPP patrolled waterways, more often than not, deceased individuals were not wearing life jackets, and they do save lives. That's a proven thing.
1: Finally, the OPP reminds all boaters to carry their valid pleasure craft operator card, monitor weather conditions, and choose a sober operator for their return trip. The first ever murals and music festival is being called a success after drawing hundreds to downtown Simcoe. Organizers say the event showcased the area's growing public art scene with mural tours, live music, and family activities. The downtown Simcoe BIA is now hoping even more businesses will join in as the festival returns next year. Hambleton Hall in Simcoe is celebrating a decade of providing supportive housing by inviting the community inside for its first official open house. Regional Program Manager Shelby Vosberg noted many residents are excited to showcase their apartments, artwork, and community programs.
3: There's a lot of pride in ownership that our tenants have about their space, about their home. One of the big features of Hambleton Hall is the community gardens. Our tenants take care of those gardens, and you know, for those of that aren't familiar, it's a partnership with Church Out Serving, so those gardens go directly back into feeding our community.
1: The 10th anniversary celebration takes place Thursday, July 16th. In sports, the Brantford Red Sox are at home to the Barrie BayCats tonight. In World Cup quarterfinal action this afternoon, Spain and Belgium are underway in Los Angeles. And the Jays open a weekend series against the Padres in San Diego. Shane Bieber gets the start. The next time you're scrolling through your phone, visit norfolktoday.ca and see what Norfolk is talking about. Your Oldies Pinpoint weather details are next.
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1: Oldies 99.7, Norfolk's three-day forecast. There's a 40% chance of showers this evening, also the risk of a thunderstorm, fog patches developing overnight, and a low of 19. A sunny day on tap for tomorrow, the high 27, the humidex 32, and sunny with a high of 28 on Sunday. Right now it's 26 degrees. I'm Ian McCallum with Norfolk's breaking and local news.
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1: 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And you can text me what you think the answer is today. So this question is, Americans eat this much daily that could cover 100 acres. What food is that? What do you think they consume collectively as a whole in one day? I'll reveal the answer coming up.
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12: Oldies 99.7, Norfolk's three-day forecast. There's a 40% chance of showers this evening. Also, the risk of a thunderstorm with fog patches developing overnight and a low of 16. A sunny day on tap tomorrow, the high 27, the humidex 32, and sunny with a high of 28 on Sunday. I'm Ian McCallum with Norfolk's Breaking and Local News.

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1: Hey, it is Emily in for Oldies today, and the question of the day is, Americans eat enough of this in one day to cover 100 acres? 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I feel like in my whole lifetime, I've definitely ate enough pizza to cover that much space.
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1: There's the risk of a thunderstorm this evening with an overnight low of 16. Right now it's 25 degrees. I'm Ian McCallum. Your three-day pinpoint weather details are coming up. Thousands of people prepare to head to Lake Erie's Potahawk Point for the annual gathering this Sunday. Norfolk OPP are reminding boaters and visitors that safety comes first. Constable Andrew Gamble says officers continue to respond to incidents involving stranded or missing individuals.
2: This happens more often than it should, but sometimes people will attend a marina and they don't have a way out to Potahawk, and they'll try and hitchhike, for lack of a better term, and they certainly don't have a ride back, and they'll try and get a ride back as well. And if they can't get one, then they've tried to swim from shore back to their original destination, and that's something that we certainly don't want.
1: The OPP are encouraging boaters to plan their trip home before leaving the dock and avoid taking aboard unknown passengers who may not have arranged transportation. Haldimand Norfolk Community Senior Support Services is opening its doors to the community with an open house and ribbon cutting for its new Cayuga location. The event takes place Monday, July 13th at 3 p.m. at 6 Muncie Street South. Guests can tour the new space, enjoy cake, and celebrate the organization's new home. What started as a Sunday school has become a home and a place of belonging to 40 residents. Hamilton Hall is celebrating 10 years in the community, and program manager Kate Brush said the event is about sharing what Hamilton Hall has become.
3: For the past decade, Hamilton Hall has been more than just housing. It's been a place where people have found hope, support, and a sense of belonging. To celebrate, we're opening our doors for a community open house where everyone is welcome to come in, tour the building, meet the team, and learn more about the work we do.
1: The open house takes place Thursday. Visitors can learn about the programs that help people move from homelessness into stable housing. In sports, the Brantford Red Sox are home to the Barrie Baycats tonight. In World Cup quarterfinal action this afternoon, Spain and Belgium are tied at one goal apiece in the second half. And the Jays open a weekend series against the Padres in San Diego. Shane Bieber gets the start. The next time you're scrolling through your phone, visit norfolktoday.ca and see what Norfolk is talking about. Your Oldies Pinpoint weather details are next.
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5: Canada's main stock index closed modestly higher, lifted by consumer and energy shares, while U.S. markets also finished in the green as investors balanced solid economic data against caution ahead of next week's earnings season and key inflation reports. The S&P TSX Composite Index was up 105 points to 35,305. In New York, the Dow Jones Industrial Average was up 150 points to 52,637. The S&P 500 Index was up 32 points to 7,575, while the Nasdaq Composite rose 75 points to 26,282. The Canadian dollar traded for 70.63 cents U.S. compared with 70.58 cents on Thursday. The crude oil contract was down 50 cents U.S. to $71.58 per barrel, while the price of gold was down $20.20 U.S. to close at $4,120.60 an ounce. Your Oldies Pinpoint weather details are coming up.
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1: Oldies 99.7, Norfolk's three-day forecast. There's a 40% chance of showers this evening. Also, the risk of a thunderstorm. Fog patches will develop overnight with a low of 16. A sunny day tomorrow with a high of 27, the Humidex 32. Continuing sunny with a high of 28 on Sunday. Right now it's 25 degrees. I'm Ian McCallum with Norfolk's Breaking and Local News.
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9: Pinpoint Weather. Oldies 99.7, Norfolk's three-day forecast. There's a 40% chance of showers this evening, also the risk of a thunderstorm, with fog patches developing overnight and a low of 16. A sunny day on tap tomorrow, the high 27, the humidex 32, and sunny with a high of 28 on Sunday. I'm Ian McCallum with Norfolk's Breaking and Local News.
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1: There's the risk of a thunderstorm tonight with an overnight low of 16. Right now it's 26 degrees. I'm Ian McCallum. Your three-day pinpoint weather details are coming up. Norfolk OPP are reminding boaters and visitors that safety comes first as Potahawk Sunday returns this weekend. Officers will be stationed at local marinas and patrolling Lake Erie throughout the day. Officer Andrew Gamble assures us that vessel inspections will be conducted.
2: With respect to this event specifically, it's about ensuring that all boat and vessel operators have the proper safety equipment on board. We're really focusing on life jackets. We've seen that any fatalities on OPP patrolled waterways, more often than not, deceased individuals were not wearing life jackets, and they do save lives. That's a proven thing.
1: Finally, the OPP reminds all boaters to carry their valid pleasure craft operator card, monitor weather conditions, and choose a sober operator for their return trip. The first ever Murals and Music Festival is being called a success after drawing hundreds to downtown Simcoe. Organizers say the event showcased the area's growing public art scene with mural tours, live music, and family activities. The downtown Simcoe BIA is now hoping even more businesses will join in as the festival returns next year. Hambleton Hall in Simcoe is celebrating a decade of providing supportive housing by inviting the community inside for its first official open house. Regional Program Manager Shelby Vosberg noted many residents are excited to showcase their apartments, artwork, and community programs.
3: There's a lot of pride in ownership that our tenants have about their space, about their home. One of the big features of Hambleton Hall is the community gardens. Our tenants take care of those gardens, and you know, for those of that aren't familiar, it's a partnership with Church Out Serving, so those gardens go directly back into feeding our community.
1: The 10th anniversary celebration takes place Thursday, July 16th. In sports, the Brantford Red Sox are home to the Barrie BayCats tonight. In World Cup quarterfinal action this afternoon, a late goal lifted Spain to a 2-1 win over Belgium. And the Jays open a weekend series against the Padres tonight in San Diego. Shane Bieber gets the start. The next time you're scrolling through your phone, visit norfolktoday.ca and see what Norfolk is talking about. Your Oldies Pinpoint weather details are next.
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1: Oldies 99.7, Norfolk's three-day forecast. There's a 40% chance of showers this evening. Also, the risk of a thunderstorm, fog patches developing overnight, and a low of 16. A sunny day tomorrow with a high of 27, the Humidex 32. Continuing sunny with a high of 28 on Sunday. Right now it's 26 degrees. I'm Ian McCallum with Norfolk's breaking and local news.
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7: Oldies 99.7, Norfolk's three-day forecast. There's a 40% chance of showers this evening. Also, the risk of a thunderstorm with fog patches developing overnight and a low of 16. A sunny day on tap tomorrow, the high 27, the humidex 32, and sunny with a high of 28 on Sunday. I'm Ian McCallum with Norfolk's Breaking and Local News.

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0: Great news, Nighthawks! 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
13: Pinpoint weather. Oldies 99.7, Norfolk's three-day forecast. There's a 40% chance of showers this evening, also the risk of a thunderstorm, with fog patches developing overnight and a low of 16. A sunny day on tap tomorrow, the high 27, the humidex 32, and sunny with a high of 28 on Sunday. I'm Ian McCallum with Norfolk's Breaking and Local News.
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